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2: Your Kilt in a Twist with your host, Patricia Fraser. Now, choice cuts from the albums that brought us our favorite tracks this month. 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
3: Now, even as you listen to this program, we might be in the middle of the FIFA World Cup right here in Vancouver. A lot of people are excited about it. Not me, not so much. I'm not a big sports fan. In fact, the only time I ever watched the sports network on television was for the Westminster Dog Show. Go Terriers! But it's going to be a big party, which I will be mostly avoiding. Not much of a party person either. But it's going to celebrate the best of the best, just like we're celebrating today with the Celtic Top 10. And of course, we're starting off with number 10.
0: Holding down the number 10 position from Heidelberg, Germany, it's Broom Besoms and Asolon from their album Standing Strong.

0: actually, that tune is Stroma, and that is from Nos. Now, you'll know all about this top 10 if you get our newsletter. 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Let's move on up the list.
1: Vancouver staples Tiller's Folly bring out a new EP called Far End of the Road, which also brings us the pirate bold Kirk Connell at number 8.

the late Moira Brennan lives on, Cariff Dervish and the Great Irish Songbook, Volume 2. At number 7, it's Tobar an Saol.

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1: From Minneapolis, after a long, long hiatus, Boiled and Lead are back with the king of the dogwoods. The title track is a

0: left us in 1922 in the cold of Antarctica. His name lives on, thanks to the Real McKenzies. Their album is called On Your Bike. And we did hear about the king of the dogwoods. Now, I've mentioned before, dogwood is our provincial flower, and they're beautiful all year round, but their blossoms are particularly lovely. Now, here's number four.
1: Caledonia is the place you want to be. Haggis X1 bring us This Is The Place from a forthcoming album at number four.
2: Hey, Trevor here from Haggis X1. You've got your Celt in the Twist with Patricia Fraser.

0: Yes, Caledonia. Why are your 2 feet so big? No, this is another Caledonia altogether. You're listening to Celts in a Twist as we look at the top 10. Thanks for joining us. I'm Patricia Fraser.
1: At number 3, Breton music comes to America. Two Bras have a new album called Edge of the Spiral, and this is Pride and

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our top 10, and we're so happy to bring it to you because I really feel this is some of the best Celtic music from all over the world. 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
1: 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But first, an explanation from the Cambridge Dictionary. Regatta most commonly refers to a Spanish and French term for a dodge, feint, or dribble in sports, like soccer, or a clever evasion of a difficult question.

That's more new music. Flora Laurentienne. Isn't that pretty? Thanks so much for joining us today on Celt in a Twist. We're always happy to be sharing this great music with you. We are produced and recorded through the facilities of Calcopyrite Communications. Our producer is Cal Coat. He also hosts World Beat Canada Radio. Give it a listen, and as I said, please check out our social media. Now we're going out with a tune that we've been playing for many, many years because it's still wonderful. It's Capra Kaley and To the Moon. Till next time, I'm Patricia Fraser.

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